Happy Paper Girl forever, delivering cartoon stripes, interviews and headlines. I'm your happy paper girl in any kind of weather. Make sure you get all the news in time.

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0: set. 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Transcripts show more than flirt. 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No one can live their life apart. Found a house, aroused my joust, Jennifer O'Jenny. 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Just like Dan, I strictly stuck. To the punt, she cried kick it, pasta noose was in. Jenny, only thought about Jenny, but asked was I a virgin, like some kid in Derwin? She said let's try it in the bathroom, but the noose is way above sinks. So to the kitchen, she did Dan and came back, wrapped us a ran.
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0: Jennifer O'Jenny. Notions soothe the mood. 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Screen plug two, did the do. Jennifer O'Jenny. Jenny, tease my homeboy Granny. In fact, she teased so many. She was known as a garden tool.
1: No more, I dispatch. Was it Jimmy had met his match? Or could it be the realization all girls own a Jenny? For normal.

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Thought he was done, man, thought he was finished, but he's back up again. And after about 10 dear minutes, he was back in the game. Thought he was done, man, thought he was finished.

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1: Cloud.
2: I'll turn them down. 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I might graduate with my bonnet on and a Colgate smile like Chief Skylark. I wear my tracksuit underneath my socks, so you already know where I'm from. Looking like United Colors of Benetton. What accent is that? All of them. Call me Searsha, Shea Butter, Shaka Zulu. I'll show you the meaning of Jade Vu. Character arc on Zuko. I could strike a match or light up a fuse. 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I'm not afraid of my bijou though. 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
0: Wake up.
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2: Drank. Okay. 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If you do not hear me, then you will be history, Kendrick. I know that you're nauseous right now, and I'm hoping to lead you to victory, Kendrick.

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0: Wake up.
1: Drank.
0: Faded.
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1: Drank it.
0: Stand up.
1: Drank it.
0: Pass out.
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0: Fade it.

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The grid, the grid, the grid. Word up, it's P-Lock. 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That holy grail. You know what I mean? That's that Monty Python. 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
1: 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I use it to lead and teach the movement and groove with the things that we want to see.
2: Klassiker.

Though this season of her life had been cold, lonely, and tough. 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

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She'll be alright. 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

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Niggas say I'm too conscious now, bitch, I'm the GOAT. For real. Niggas say I'm too conscious now, bitch, I'm the GOAT.

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Blood under these nails, push me

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I am an atom